0: KVRX would like to acknowledge that our station and meeting places are on the indigenous lands of Turtle Island, the ancestral name for what now is called North America. Moreover, we would like to acknowledge the Alabama Cushara, the Caddo, the Carrizo Come Crudo, the Kualitecan, the Comanche, the Kickapoo, the Lipan Apache, the Tonkawa, and the Isleta del Sur del Pueblo, and all the American Indian and indigenous peoples and communities who have been or have become a part of these lands and territories in Texas.
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0: KVRX would like to acknowledge that our station and meeting places are on the indigenous lands of Turtle Island, the ancestral name for what now is called North America. Moreover, we would like to acknowledge the Alabama Cushara, the Caddo, the Carrizo Come Crudo, the Kualitecan, the Comanche, the Kickapoo, the Lipan Apache, the Tonkawa, and the Isleta del Sur del Pueblo, and all the American Indian and indigenous peoples and communities who have been or have become a part of these lands and territories in Texas.
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That was Touch Myself by Jenna Torturers. I think we all know the wordplay there, but now we're going to get into GVDT by Front 242. Just some more post-punk, techno, really fitting the vibe of the Vamp movie. But yeah, we've got about a half hour left. It's going to be straight jams from here on out. Let's go.

That was Heaven by Red Lori, Yellow Lori, and I got about 5 minutes left, and I think I'm just gonna play a song that I wanna play, but this is Juno by Life Without Buildings. This is my last song. This is the end of the DJ Dumpster 2-hour special. I had so much fun. Hope you guys liked it, if anyone was even listening. But, yeah, here's Juno.

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1: All right. Hello, everyone. My name is Jose, aka DJ Dogfish, and this is my show Menagerie, where every week I pick an animal, I make a playlist around it, and I give you fun facts about it. But today is a very special day, because if you haven't heard the news, it's Hispanic Heritage Month. And if you can't tell by my voice, I am Hispanic. I'm Venezuelan, in fact. And that leads to our animal today, which is the turpial. And if you're not familiar with that, it's called the Venezuelan turpial in English. It's the national bird of Venezuela, scientific name Icterus icterus. It's a very beautiful bird, but today we're not going to be talking much about the bird. We'll talk a little bit about it. I'll give you facts, but today is mostly focused on Venezuela. I'm going to be playing all music from Venezuela. I think I've got a pretty eclectic collection. So let's get right into it. This first name you might have heard before. It's by a man by the name of Simon Diaz. He's basically the father of all music in Venezuela. He brought Venezuelan folk music into the modern era. His songs have been covered by any artist you can name in the Latin world, like Julio Iglesias, Celia Cruz, Natalia Lafourcade. But yeah, this song is called Tonada de Luna Llena. And a tonada is basically like a song that accompanies a rural work, like farming, or in this case, milking. Like this song, I believe, is used during like cattle milking, which is pretty cool. And yeah, Simon Diaz is so prevalent in Venezuelan culture that when he died in 2014, the government literally announced 3 days of mourning for him and like a memorial concert. He's a big deal, but it's a very beautiful song, and I hope you enjoy. Again, it's called Tonada de Luna Llena by Simon Diaz.

Hello. For some reason, it's not playing. Give me a second. What is going on? No, it's not on. Wow, the aux cable was not on. Okay, enjoy. Tonada de Luna Llena by Simon Diaz.

0: Okay, that was Vampiro by Zapato Tres, and before that was Tonada de Luna Llena by Simón Díaz. Zapato Tres, one of the biggest rock and español groups out of Venezuela, and that song's really fun. Sort of on theme, because Carly just before me was playing a vampire show, and that one's called Vampiro. But yeah, today we've actually got some wonderful people shadowing me here in the booth. I'm going to turn their mics on and they can say hi. You want to go?
1: Hi.
0: What's your
1: Oh,
0: name?
1: I'm Rosemary.
0: Yes.
2: My name's Yared.
3: I'm Moses.
0: Awesome. And we're so excited to have them here today, guys. But there's a lot of music, so unfortunately not too much talking today, if that's okay, guys. This next one is a real cool story. It's a song by a man named Perucho Conde, and he was a comedian in Venezuela and a radio host. And this was 1980, around the time that Rapper's Delight by Sugar Hill Gang came out. And if you're familiar, that's sort of the first ever mainstream example of like rap or hip hop. And Perucho Conde heard this song and he made his own song. And it's sort of like a novelty parody, if you will, of Rapper's Delight. But it's still a very good song. And it's actually the first ever rap song in Spanish. And it's also the first ever political rap song because although he is a comedian and the lyrics are pretty funny, a lot of them are a critique on life in Venezuela under the government at the time. And it's called La Cotorra Criolla. And cotorra, if you know, it's a parrot. That's what you call a parrot. And they sort of thought that rapping at the time just sounded like a parrot talking, so that's why it's called that. But yeah, I hope you enjoy. It's pretty entertaining on first listen. It's called La Cotorra Criolla by Perucho Conde. Enjoy.

All right, that was Solo Tú Tienes La Llave by Cuarto Poder. A more modern rap group, well, not really, more modern compared to Perucho Conde. This was like 90s, early 2000s, but it was a sort of rap collective that was very influential in the Venezuelan rap scene. It includes rapper Apache, which is, he's pretty famous, you might have heard of him. Let's get another Turpial fact in here. As I mentioned earlier, their scientific name is Icterus Icterus, which is, if you don't know, Icterus is another word for jaundice. And I guess they named it that because they're yellow, even though they're kind of orange. But also, apparently, back in the day, they thought that whenever you saw the bird, it would cure you of your jaundice, which is why they, like, called the whole, like, the whole genus of orioles is called Icterus, which is pretty cool. All right, next up, we've got another fun one. We're starting off fun. We're pretty diverse too. We got some rap, folk. We had some rock so far. We're gonna get more rock in later on, but for now we're gonna stick with some more traditional music. We're gonna listen to a gaita. Gaitas are a type of Venezuelan music that's played around the holidays, like around Christmas or New Year's, and it's just sort of what you listen to around that time, and it's very danceable, very folky. It's very fun. You'll listen. This group is called Maracaibo 15. The song is called Amparito, and it's about a guy who visits Colombia and gets stood up by a girl. Enjoy.

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That was Negrita Linda by Tumbador. And before that, you heard Amparito by Maracaibo 15. Tumbador, a small group from the state of Mérida, a sort of mountainous state, but their music is very inspired by Caribbean rhythms. And you know what else was in the Caribbean? Pirates. And did you know that Turpiales are actually obligate nest pirates? They don't make their own nests. They either find abandoned nests, or they scare off adult birds from their nests and just kind of steal them and then have their birds have their babies there because they're really lazy. We got a cool song coming up. It's by a man named Vitas Brenner. Vitas was born in Germany but moved to Venezuela when he was 2 years old. And his music is very interesting because it blends sort of that European progressive rock with a lot of Venezuelan traditional folk music. The song is called San Agustin by Vitas Brenner. Enjoy.

That was Sin Sombra No Hay Luz by Sentimiento Muerto. And before that was San Agustin by Vitas Brenner. Sentimiento Muerto, an awesome post-punk, sort of, kind of gothic band from Caracas that my dad showed me. So shout out to my dad. And actually, their first album was produced by none other than Fito Páez from Argentina, if you're familiar. Let's get into some more rock, this time more modern, from the 2010s. One of the more famous bands out of, at least, rock music recently in Venezuela. La Vida Bohème. They were very poppin' in the 2010s. A lot of their music was sort of used as resistance anthems against the government at the time. This one is less hype, I guess. It's a lot more somber, but I like it. It's my favorite one by them. It's called La Vida Mejor by La Vida Bohème. Enjoy.

All right. I hope that wasn't too jarring. That was Scott Pilgrim contra la insoportable levedad del ser. For some reason, the website is just like not loading up the song, so I'm sorry if you couldn't see that while it was playing. But that was by Mil Ataris por Segundo, a newer band from Caracas, sort of part of that new wave of music in Venezuela. And we're going to go back in time a little for the next one. It's by a band called Todos Santos. And it's a sort of electronic indie rock group that was very influential to a lot of modern artists. They influenced La Vida Bohème, which we played earlier, like two songs ago. And they also, you might have heard of a lady named Arca, one of the more famous artists out of Venezuela. Electronic visionary, has collaborated with Kanye West, many other artists. And I couldn't play them today, unfortunately, because they're too popular. But you can still hear some of their influence, I guess. And this song is very beautiful. I'm a big fan of the sort of two melodic guitars at the start melding into one line. It's called 1999 by Todos Santos. Enjoy.

0: system right here.
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0: Oh, I think you need all that bass. 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

0: That was You're Inside the Smallest Rave on Earth by Kid 606. Born in Venezuela, raised in California, but does a lot of IDM and breakcore. Very fun. If you noticed, if you have a keen ear, there was a vocal sample in that song from the movie Boogie Nights. It's Don Cheadle's character Buck trying to sell a guy his hi-fi stereo. And that's my favorite movie. And that song is really, really awesome. I think it does a lot of fun stuff with samples. And it's very danceable. I have one last song for you guys, so let me say goodbye real quick. I've been Jose, aka DJ Dogfish. My show, Menagerie, Tuesday, 8 to 9 p.m. Next week, I'll have a different animal for you guys. No Hispanic Heritage Month special, unfortunately. But thank you guys so much for tuning in. And happy Hispanic Heritage Month. Shout out all my Latinos listening and all my Venezuelan people. Mwah. Okay, thank you so much for listening. This last one is from a group called Weed 420, which is a really awesome name. But they're a sort of underground collective from Caracas right now that they do sort of electronic sound collage music. I think my mom described it best when I showed her this song. And she said it sounds like you're between radio stations while you're driving at night. The song is called Maluca by Weed 420. Thank you for listening, and I'll see you next week. Enjoy.
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0: whatever. 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

0: could sing a song for you, I would sing a song for you. If I could write a poem for you, I would write a poem for you. But my thing is words, words, words. And the danger is you might listen to them. 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And these words are spewed out by Nodwar, the human serviette. 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
0: Why was that low-key a YouTube intro?
1: Yeah, wait. Can you stall real quick?
0: Yeah, for sure. Yeah. So this weekend, we're both going to ACL. I'm super pumped for it.
1: Back at it again with the this is our get along show
0: with another iPhone 14 review. The sleek exterior of it.
1: And do you even like the action button, or is that what it's called?
0: I don't know,
1: bro. The titanium back. That one's a good one,
0: man. That isn't that what they make airplanes out of?
1: They make plenty of titanium. There's no way that's true.
0: I don't think so. I don't really know anything. I'm a liberal arts major.
1: Yeah, just maybe, you know, don't talk about stuff that you don't know.
0: I'm staying in my own lane here, okay?
1: Please just talk about, like, I don't know, like gender and whatever. Like,
0: no, I'm a history major.
1: Talk about like historical gender. I don't know. What do you even do?
0: What
1: do you have a purpose in life, like, at all?
0: I mean,
1: my guess is no.
0: I mean, I teach first graders sometimes.
1: Yeah, I think our future's cooked if you're teaching first graders. I don't know, man. I don't know if I trust that. You tell me our future president is potentially one of your students, one of your pupils?
0: Oh, definitely not, bruh. These kids, there was this kid.
1: Dumb as rocks.
0: there was this kid the other day that pointed at his paper, and he was like, "Remind me what this one is again," and the word was you. I was like astonished. Like
1: you, like
0: Y-O-U, okay. As in like you are. I was like, dude.
1: That's like a day one type.
0: Go back to kindergarten, man. This is the big leagues. You're not ready for this, man.
1: The big leagues is first grade.
0: This is where it starts getting serious.
1: This is when you do. What do you do in first grade? Subtraction.
0: Yeah, they like are learning like. Like the big milestone in math for first grade is learning how to count to 100.
1: Ooh, can you do that? I don't think you can do that.
0: Nah, I forgot. Yeah.
1: I could do that probably.
0: I got an A in pre-cal, but I forgot how to count to 100.
1: That happens.
0: Yeah, but no, like they're learning to count to 100. They sort of know how to add. They know how to like represent numbers with cubes. So if I'm like, hey, like show me 27 cubes, they'd be able to do that.
1: Hmm. But only like the like the elite of the elite students.
0: Yeah, for real. Yeah, like for some sure. of them just like they just stare at you, and I'm like, do you understand what I'm like saying at all? And they're like, no.
1: Yeah, like I'm doing like seventh and eighth. Like I'm teaching seventh and eighth graders, mm-hmm. like observing right now. And one time I went, and there was like a project work day, but most of them finished all their work already.
0: Yeah.
1: So they just got on the computers and they started watching YouTube shorts on the computers. It was kind of I knew YouTube shorts was like a thing and like kids watched that, but it's just like it's like the worst form of short form content. Like at least like I don't know, like TikTok and Instagram reels are like funny.
0: Yeah.
1: YouTube shorts is just like how to melt your brain as fast as and efficiently as possible.
0: Back in my day, when we had free time, it was cool math games. It was cool math games.
1: I'd be playing Red Ball.
0: It was
1: Run 3.
0: Little Alchemist or Little Alchemy.
1: I was playing Super Smash Flash. I don't know if you know what that is. Super Smash Flash 2. It was like a Flash version of Super Smash Bros. Bro, I was actually the goat at that, bro. Oh my god. I wish I downloaded it on my computer actually. I play it occasionally. That was a good one.
0: I'm really happy that you're reconnecting with your inner child.
1: Thank you. Also, just like puzzle games. There's this like escape room game on Cool Math Games that I think is pretty far. It's things called like Trace.
0: Hey. That's a good one. Okay. Well, I hate to cut you off.
1: Oh, and Block Sores. I like Block Sores. Okay.
0: I used to like the car parking game on Cool Math, like the one where you had to like make it in the lines. Also, like all the Papa's Pizzeria games.
1: Yeah.
0: But. Yeah.
1: Which one was your? I liked the ice cream one.
0: Yeah, it was the Freezeria. Mm. I also like. I don't know. I really like the Hot Dog-aria.
1: The hot dog.
0: Because it was like in a baseball stadium.
1: Oh yeah, true.
0: And like also it looked good. Like it would always make. We had computer before lunch. It would like always make me hungry.
1: Aw, good vibes.
0: All right, up next we have "Someone She Deserves" by Pat Soundhouse. We'll be back to bother you later.
1: Yay! Bye.

0: We just bought some ponchos.
1: Some ponchos.
0: I I don't think I know anything that's happening. Like, I don't think about anything but myself and, like, how to, like, the simplest, like, the soonest ways to, like, serve myself and, like, ignore the needs of others. But no, yeah, I didn't
1: know we were getting so introspective. That's beautiful.
0: I didn't know that it was going to rain this weekend.
1: Yep, 95% on Friday, 90% on Saturday, and 80% on Sunday. And it's ACL weekend one.
0: We're getting sick, bro.
1: So, yeah, I need to buy... Yeah, we just bought ponchos. Might need to buy some rain boots.
0: Yeah.
1: And just wear some
0: my
1: pants
0: fit,
1: that I don't care about anymore.
0: My fit is not going to be hard.
1: Yeah. Yeah, unfortunately, there will be no cool pics or anything. I mean, I don't really take pictures of myself anyway. But, like, no chance, bro.
0: I'm
1: going to be wearing some BS.
0: I'm not posting an ACL picture in front of the flags. Like, I'm anti that.
1: Dang. Weekend 2 gets all, like, the good stuff.
0: Yeah.
1: Well, I mean, in terms of, like, vibe. Weather. But we have better music, like, better artists, I think.
0: I just don't want to get sick again. Oh,
1: oh yeah, because you, like, almost died last time.
0: I can't do this.
1: But, like, what doesn't kill you makes you stronger.
0: It's going to kill me. Like, I'm at my limit right now.
1: Wait, that'd be better for everyone involved, honestly.
0: Bro.
1: So just, like, don't even wear a poncho.
0: You know what? I'm tired today.
1: Just wear the birthday suit so you can have, like, all the weather and, like, the elements can just, like, affect you the most.
0: Dude, I'm going to get a rash between my cheekies.
1: Ew.
0: I'm just saying.
1: Can we say that on air? That's freaking gross, dude.
0: I'm just
1: That's
0: saying
1: freaking
0: that
1: gross,
0: if
1: dude.
0: I'm walking around in the rain, it's gonna be harboring some moisture in some sensitive places. All right,
1: okay,
0: places.
1: Okay. I think we're done. Here, I think we're done. Anyways,
0: yeah.
1: What are we excited for ACL though? Who are we seeing?
0: I'm really excited for Blood Orange,
1: yep.
0: Charlie,
1: yep.
0: Lord. I'm like praying to God that. Charlie brings the Lord on stage.
1: They're totally gonna do Girl So Confusing. They have to do it. If they don't, I'm gonna be mad.
0: I'm gonna cry when that happens. I'm excited for Underscores.
1: Oh yeah, Underscores. I just listened to her new album like recently. That
0: I don't
1: was
0: speak
1: good.
0: Unless I'm spoken to.
1: I'm excited for that one. I'm excited for Fig Mink a lot. Uh-huh. He's probably my favorite one that I'll be seeing. Geese as well.
0: Oh yeah.
1: Molly Santana. I used to listen to her, like, a good amount. Not really anymore, mm-hmm. But I think she's cool. I feel like Chainsmokers could be fun.
0: So, baby, pull
1: like,
0: me closer.
1: Like, I don't like that song, but, like, the vibe in a festival, like, it might be kind of fire.
0: Like, I'm just going to go see anyone, like, when,
1: yeah.
0: Like, people that I'm not, like 100% going to ACL for aren't, like, on. I'm just going to, man, like, I'm
1: yeah,
0: just cool
1: just,
0: with
1: like,
0: everyone.
1: Just mess around.
0: I'm cool with everyone.
1: When you cool with everyone.
0: For real.
1: I'm excited for Rusowski, actually. He's really cool. Do you know who that is?
0: No, actually, I
1: really?
0: Don't.
1: Really?
0: I'm not
1: He's cool.
0: In.
1: He's, like, he's a Spanish guy. And he just made, like, a really big song with Karol G that has been, like, trending a lot. So he's probably going to play that, which would be pretty fun. Who else is cool? Rebecca Black?
0: Hey.
1: Are we seeing her Friday?
0: Yes. Wait, is she Friday?
1: Yeah, Friday. That was her.
0: I
1: think she like actually makes like good music now, or decent music at least. I don't really
0: yeah.
1: know. I don't listen to her, but
0: I support that.
1: I know she's like a serious artist now. Snow Strippers. I saw them a few years back, but I'm down to see them again.
0: Bro, we're going to Skrillex.
1: Skrillex. I don't even listen to Skrillex, but I feel like it would be fun.
0: Yeah. I don't know.
1: No, Skrillex is Darren Charlie.
0: Oh,
1: that's impossible,
0: no.
1: Actually.
0: Oh, heck no. There's going to be two
1: 21
0: people.
1: Pilots, of course, top. You have to see Ride and Heathens.
0: Oh,
1: my friends, oh, Heathens, take it slow.
0: Bro, like, you don't want to see the monster that's going to come out when that song plays.
1: Yeah, let me, like, get my trench hoodie from, like, 2017, 2018.
0: You're going to paint, like, our necks like that. Can you save?
1: Can you save my okay, to be fair, I actually kind of love that song. That's probably my favorite.
0: No, it's not bad.
1: That's probably my favorite 21 Pilots song. That or like My Blood. I actually really like My Blood.
0: It's not bad.
1: What else? Who else is going there?
0: I
1: don't even know. A lot of these people, Stella Lefty, the new kid on the block. Yeah.
0: Is she? Oh.
1: Sunday at 3.
0: Did you see like all the songs that she like ripped off?
1: Yeah, like she ripped off
0: like
1: a Tame Impala song.
0: No, Noah Cahan.
1: Noah Cahan's song. Noah Cahan.
0: I don't actually listen to him. But like, it genuinely like I listened to like the snippet that she copied, and it's like bar for bar.
1: Yeah, it is.
0: And like she apparently copied A Million Dreams from The Greatest Showman.
1: The Greatest Showman.
0: Like, wow. It's so obvious. I think she had to give writing credits on her song too for that, because I know she gave writing credits to Noah Cahan.
1: Yeah, I did see that.
0: I can't remember. Oh, I think she also like lifted something off of Teenage Dirtbag as well. Just stealing.
1: Temper City, that one band from Israel that has like one song.
0: Bro,
1: they will be performing for 45 minutes. I don't really know what they're gonna play for that long, but. I won't see. I'm not going to that, but we'll see in general.
0: I can't say their name on air, but F Worders.
1: Oh yeah. We saw them at Pearl Street Co-op.
0: I didn't go to that.
1: Oh, you didn't? Okay. Well, I saw them
0: at
1: Pearl Street Co-op.
0: I was really sad about that. I had labor.
1: I would have skipped that. I'm not going to lie.
0: I also just didn't vibe with that environment. Like it was going to make me anxious.
1: That's true. But I did see them. That was cool. I was like right next to the. I don't know her name, but I was like right in front of her. It was pretty cool.
0: Yeah, I'm kind of jealous.
1: Who else is going to this? I always see the War on Drugs. I have no idea who those people are. Are they good?
0: Maybe.
1: We play them right now?
0: Oh, heck nah.
1: What?
0: They got Upside Down freaking Mike Wheeler.
1: Mike Wheeler?
0: Finn Wolfhard is going to be at ACO.
1: Oh, wait. He is? Wait, yeah. What day? Is it only weekend one?
0: Saturday.
1: Weekend Saturday? Finn Wolfhard. Is he good? Am I not tapped into that?
0: Well, I have to be frank. He's kind of an acquired taste.
1: Okay. Makes sense.
0: It's okay. You know what? If you like Finn Wolfhard's music, I'm not going to shade you. I'm not going to fault you. You know what? I like some pretty bad stuff.
1: Yeah, I still like some old Oliver Tree songs from back in middle school. I'm not gonna lie, rest in peace, rest in power. But obviously like anything past like 2021, I think, was pretty bad. But like his old stuff, like it's super fun. As soon as he dropped that song, it was over.
0: Yeah.
1: But like before that, honestly, I liked his stuff.
0: Yeah.
1: And like I still find some enjoyment.
0: I felt seen with Alien Boy.
1: Yeah, Alien Boy is a great song. Like, I don't even care. Also, Emma Osier is going to be performing. Mm-hmm. I saw her in L.A., like, in the summer. Like, I went to visit my friend. I saw her open for, why am I getting a call on Instagram? Okay, that was interesting. I saw her open for Oscar Lindsay, if y'all know who that is. And Emma Osier, she's really cool. And she's, like, blown up very, like, as soon as I saw her, like, right after, she's, like, been like on the come up very quickly. She had like a video that like Kevin Abstract and Dominique Fike directed, and it was like on Dominique Fike's what's it called, on his YouTube account. So she's been getting a lot of like praise, which I think is cool because she's good. So I'm excited to see her at ACL, which is crazy because I just saw her in like some dude's backyard like a month ago. That's pretty cool.
0: All right, we get it, man. We get it.
1: No, it was just like, it was interesting. Like, I was like, whoa. And then like my friend talked to her and I thought it was cool.
0: Yeah. All right, we've been chit chatting way too long.
1: Yeah, sorry.
0: No, guys. It's fine. We were having fun, and you know what? I bet like anybody who's listening just tuned out. But anyways, okay. We got Anomalisa by Satine up next. French hyperpop.
1: Yeah. Also, today is she's first half, and then I'm second half.
0: Yeah. 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

0: Bello, we're back.
1: I just got super comfy. I just put my legs up on a chair.
0: No decorum.
1: I don't give a fart. We're in the studio. We're in the stew, and that means that we can be ourselves, naturally ourselves, and that means I'm gonna get comfy. All right.
0: Yeah. You know, I texted you. Thank you. I texted you about this like the other morning. I like had this dream that I like cooked up this amazing beat and like like I was like, I opened BandLab, like I went up, I peed, and I was like, I'm trying to like remember this. I opened BandLab, gone, like
1: instantly.
0: And I was like, this was like reggaeton and it was like but like experimental. If that makes sense. Experimental and like a little bit like hyper poppy.
1: Are there,
0: and like I remember Ice Spice was rapping it, like she was rapping on my beat.
1: That's interesting. Yeah, she like Dominican or something?
0: Yeah.
1: Oh, okay, that makes sense.
0: But anyways, what were you gonna say?
1: Oh no, like are there like any artists that like do that? Because that actually sounds really interesting. Like I know this one artist, like Alanis Yuki, I really like.
0: She
1: does like kind of like electronic, but also but like Mexican. Mm-hmm. But it's not really like, I don't think I'd say it was like a reggaeton. Was there like, like that, but like. Like I was trying to get it done. That's like hyper poppy. That would actually, I feel like that'd be fire.
0: I played some like
1: yesterday or like last
0: Lila Sky makes some like hyper pop kind of vibe. Cool. And she's Colombian. And
1: that's awesome.
0: There's like another one who's like, yeah, this one.
1: Chester probably.
0: Yeah, their stuff is like really.
1: Oh, and I think I know that song, Threesome.
0: Yeah. So, yeah.
1: Okay. Anyway, I was gonna say something and then I forgot completely. Oh yeah, we were talking about like your chronic illness.
0: Oh yeah, we were talking about my possible chronic illness, as I've mentioned
1: trigger
0: a few weeks ago.
1: Maybe.
0: I don't know, like I don't even know, but like as I mentioned a few weeks ago, like I just be puking like randomly, like unprovoked, like I just get nauseous like 30 minutes before and I'm like, yep, it's coming. And it's happened like so much that it's just like it's like sneezing for me now, and so I'm completely unbothered by it, which is unfortunate. But no, like I have to go get like an endoscopy, which is like they stick a tube down your throat and like look at your tummy.
1: Is that similar to like a mammogram or is that different?
0: No, a mammogram is when they like compress your breasts like against something and screen for breast cancer.
1: That's cool.
0: But no, there's
1: is that similar to like gynecology as a practice?
0: No, gynecology is the vagina.
1: Okay.
0: Are you intentionally just, like me?
1: Yes.
0: I was like, bro, no, like, was like, come on, bro.
1: I'm just really interested. All right, I'm just really interested in what women go through
0: in women's
1: thing.
0: Healthcare.
1: Yeah.
0: No. That's, well, it's endoscopy. To know, right? Anybody can get endoscopy. Man, woman, anything in between or outside of that domain.
1: Thank you for being so woke.
0: Yeah.
1: I know it's trouble for you sometimes.
0: Yeah,
1: sometimes
0: no kidding.
1: Sometimes you can say some pretty crude stuff.
0: Yeah.
1: But, you know.
0: But anyways.
1: Today you're good.
0: Yeah, I'm getting some tests. They're going to also, like, do an ultrasound of my abdomen to see if it's, like, my gallbladder.
1: To see if you have a baby, a pregnant baby.
0: No, that's certainly a pregnant baby. I don't know. I don't think I have that.
1: Oh, yeah. You never know.
0: I have to check my inventory. Yeah. No. No.
1: Oh, yeah, I haven't looked at the stock recently.
0: I'm not getting an ultrasound to see if I am pregnant. That is not what's the vibe.
1: Dude, you're not pregnant with a pregnant baby? What the heck, bro? I thought it was pregnant with a pregnant baby fall.
0: No.
1: Was that
0: no.
1: The vibe?
0: No.
1: Oh, then I got some
0: enough
1: cleaning
0: with
1: up
0: this.
1: To
0: enough.
1: I got some cleaning up to do.
0: This is enough.
1: Like, okay.
0: We need to stop right here.
1: I apologize.
0: But yeah, no. I was saying I was worried that it might be gastritis, which is like a chronic illness that has no cure, because like the only reason I believe that is because it's like really common amongst Mexicans, and well, I didn't ask to be born Mexican, no más tuve suerte.
1: Okay. Oh, we're getting a little spicy. Today. All right.
0: And just like also I just have like the standard symptoms of it. in it, it just makes me a little bit sad because I'm going to have to give up a lot of my vices for that. Like, I can't drink alcohol anymore, which I didn't do in the first place anyways.
1: Yeah, because we're not of age.
0: Yeah, and my mom is listening to this, so I don't have any vices other than hitting the books in the library for too long.
1: Hashtag bookworm. Hashtag straight A student.
0: Yeah.
1: My vice, academic excellence. That's my vice.
0: He's addicted to the grind. Mm. But yeah, no, I have to, like, I can't have, like, alcohol or, like, coffee. Like, I can't, like, eat greasy foods. I can barely have dairy. I have to eat, like, rice and chicken.
1: Oh. So this starts, like, your gym arc.
0: Yeah, this is why I'm going to have some protein and grains.
1: Oh, yeah. Yep, some just the meat and potatoes, if you will.
0: Yeah, but right. Anyways, we're running out of time.
1: So next week, she will be squatting 400 pounds.
0: For real. Just we're running out of time. We're barely going to have time to play your songs. I feel bad.
1: Because you low-key put a bunch in the playlist before I even put any.
0: I put 27 minutes. We each get 30 minutes.
1: Yeah, but we talk for at least like 10. Sometimes even 15. I feel like we've been talking a lot more this semester.
0: I wasn't considering that. You know what?
1: So I'm gonna need you to put. I low-key had to remove one.
0: I'm sorry. Yeah, I didn't.
1: I'm going to need you to slow it down, okay?
0: I'm sorry. Next time you can add songs first, but you have to add them not like 1 hour before the show.
1: Okay, that is my bad. But
0: it is your bad.
1: But to be frank, I was very busy and I was doing a lot of homework.
0: You know what? I believe you, and your name is not Frank. You'll never be Frank.
1: Wait, but he's my hero.
0: Sorry. up next, you want to introduce this one?
1: Amsterdam by, I can't read that because it's not in English. But
0: and Alice Phoebe Lou.
1: Featuring Alice Phoebe Lou, though.
0: Yeah.
1: Hey.
0: Enjoy.
1: Goodbye.

0: Hello.
1: Hello. Sorry, I was laying down and it was really uncomfortable.
0: It is the top of the hour. We have to say goodnight.
1: Unfortunately. But we will see you.
0: Yeah, we had so much fun. Next week. And next week we'll be able to tell you how it
1: is. Actually, next week I cannot be here. I have a concert. I'm sorry.
0: Wait, who?
1: Chanel Beads. So you will be doing this solo next week. I apologize.
0: All right, that's fine. I'll bring somebody on with me. I think Maya might be on with me.
1: Oh, yeah. Yeah, we were supposed to have a guest today, but she fell deeply ill.
0: Deeply ill.
1: Gravely.
0: So anyways, I guess this is good night. Thanks for tuning in. And
1: I hope you have a blessed evening.
0: A wonderful evening. Sweet dreams. Sleep tight.
1: And if you're going to ACL, hit us up.
0: Do not let the bed bugs bite. Oh my god, speaking of bed bugs, Nishant had ants in his bed and he didn't notice them.
1: I don't know.
0: They were like under his sheets and he's like, he texted my friend, was like, I keep waking up to bites. Do you think it's bed bugs? But anyways, yeah, don't get some bed bugs. Yeah. Do not get bed bugs. Don't be like Nishant.
1: Be wary.
0: Good night. Thanks for tuning in.
1: We love you.
0: Bye.
1: We love everyone.
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0: Hey guys, welcome back to the Red Yarn Hour. This is DJ Girl You Want, and I have a special guest with me in the booth today. You want to say hello?
1: Hello. Hello.
0: Yeah, you want to say your name?
1: I'm Haley.
0: Yes, Haley is a DJ trainee. She's gone through DJ training, learned about all the do's and don'ts, and now she is doing her shadowing, so kudos to her. And she has chosen the Red Yarn Hour as her shadowing requirement, which is a great choice, I might say. And maybe you will also choose to agree with me. After our show tonight, I think I've got some really good stuff for you. But let's go ahead and get things kicked off with just a great song. What's Important by Beat Happening.

Wow, what a song. So for those of you just tuning in, or maybe have been listening to the last show but are unaware of what my shtick is, let me tell you. So here on the Red Yarn Hour, I seek to connect each song to the one before and after it by some bit of information. Could be, you know, same producer, same label, same hometown. Both use a weird instrument. I've been like a glockenspiel before, you know, had the sound of a can opening or a bottle of Coke, or, you know, they both mention crickets. Like, could be literally anything. And as, you know, my show goes on, I get a little bored, so I try and create just wackier and weirder connections. So let me tell you the first one tonight. So my connection between What's Happening and Modern Girl is that both of these bands, Be Happening and Sleater-Kinney, are from Olympia, Washington, which, so you may know, is kind of the home of a lot of great bands from the DIY and punk scene, especially in the, like, from Riot Girl and that genre and movement and everything. But, yes, yeah, so that was starting y'all off with a kind of a softball. But next up, we're going to get a little more technical. I'm going to play Crywinks' Deep Down, I'm Really Kirk Van Houten. Okay.

0: I've got something I'd like to say.
1: That's Kirk Van Houten. If you didn't know, or if the name seemed unfamiliar, Kirk Van Houten is the name of a character from The Simpsons. It's Milhouse's dad. He's pretty ill-fated. And his arc in the show, I think it happens around, like, it's either season 5 or season 8, I can't recall. But he gets divorced from his wife, and he just sort of kind of spirals, and he makes this really horrible mixtape, just begging his wife to take him back. And so I'll play this little song of his. You may be able to understand why Cryowink was getting so dreary on that song about Kirk Van Houten. So here that is.
0: Would you guys do a favor for a guy in love?
2: Sure.
3: Yeah. That's why we're here.
0: Hi, everybody. Hi. And hit it!

0: How about it, Luann? Will you marry me? Again?
1: Ooh, no.
2: Woof. That's hey, tough luck, my friend, Kirk. So I'm not that specific song was not counted in my like my stepping stone gig. So I'm connecting this next song to Deep Down Emily Kirk Van Houten. And I am sure the connection will be exceedingly clear to you as soon as I say the title. It's called Simpsons Splakat by Funny Van Danen. And I'll explain to you what it is talking about after the song plays because, yep, you guessed it, it's all in German. So enjoy.

0: So that was Simpsons Plakat. And that song is about a guy and a girl, and they fall in love, and then, you know, it sours, and they're breaking up. And basically, he's just sort of recounting, like, the scene, and he's like, and you had that Simpsons poster in your bag. And I feel like that's kind of true. Sometimes something really awful and horrible will happen to you. It'll, like, stick with you emotionally for years. People remember, like, ah, and, like, she was wearing these awful glasses, or, like, oh, and, you know, it's like, it's just some odd thing, like, this bird pooped on me while we were having this fight. Like, but there's always just, like, one weird thing that makes the moment feel much less, like, cinematic and poetic, which I think is kind of funny and very, very relatable. Any thoughts on that? Haley, hop on.
1: My thoughts? I thought the song was very cute. It's just very cute sounding, but about a breakup, not so cute. But I liked it. I liked it. Very fun.
0: Okay, good. Well, you heard that endorsement from Haley. Yeah. Next up, we are going to play. You'll probably be able to guess this one as well, but Tropically Hot by Berlin Bratz. This song, I couldn't find it anywhere, dude. I play all my music from Apple Music because I don't have Spotify Premium, which is what many other DJs use to play their sets. But it's not on there, so I'm playing this one from Spotify, and I think you can find it on, like, YouTube. But here it is.

realize I've made just the biggest mistake. I forgot to tell you that the reason that Modern Girl by Slater Kinney and Deep Down I'm Really Kirkman Houghton by Crowlink are connected is because they are both in C-sharp standard tuning, which is a very lovely tuning to try out if you're beginning to experiment with alternate tunings on guitar. Really makes it sound crunchy and distorted and just so delicious. Anyway, but the connections between that funny Van Denen song and the Berlin Brats is that they are, well, not both German, but Berlin Brats, it's a term for like children of like people in the military, and specifically those who like fought in Germany. And funny Van Denen, as you might have been able to tell, is from Germany and he speaks German, and Berlin is in Germany. So yeah. Next up we've got Jeska with Lost Due to Incompetence in quotations or parentheses, love a parenthetical, theme for a big green van.

Attention all units, attention all units, this is Sergeant Stadenko. Attention all units, this is Sergeant Stadenko. We are changing from a code 3 direct pursuit to a code 347. Completely lost due to incompetence.

0: All right, that was Lost Due to Incompetence, theme for A Big Green Van by Yeska. So the Mau Maus, a band formed of the rubble of the Brillin' Brats, has a song called I'm Psychotic, featured in Cheech and Chong's Oven Smoke, and you might have guessed it, this song is also in that movie, I believe created for that movie. All right, so I'm going to throw some ads your way, just four, and it should take only a few minutes, but please stick around, don't go away, because I'm going to hit you with another half hour of just awesome, fun, lovely tunage with even more fun facts. So don't touch that dial.
1: In time, you will find these things take up space in your mind. 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
0: All right, thank you to those who stick around or are just tuning in. Let me reintroduce you. This is the Red Yarn Hour with DJ Girl You Want, my special guest Haley. Say hi.
6: Hi.
0: That's Haley. So we just played Lost Due to Incompetence by Yeska, and next up we have Foxborough Hot Doves with Mother Mary. Please enjoy.

that was Foxborough Hot Tubs. And this is an unconfirmed but very widely speculated and like pretty well validated like side project of the members of Green Day. And you can definitely hear that it's Billy Joe Armstrong. I mean, his voice is pretty unique. And Yeska is a band whose members are unknown, but people are pretty darn certain that it's just Cheech and Chong, mainly because their only three songs are in the Up in Smoke soundtrack. So, yeah, just a little chance for them to get their groove on, I guess, outside of, like, the more, like, satirical, funny songs. Next up, we've got Frankie Lane with The Hanging Tree.

So Mother Mary mentions Love in the Gallows, and that's another song that does just that, The Hanging Tree. Originally sung by Marty Robbins. I kind of like this version because it's a little plucky and a little silly and a little cheerful. Yeah, Frankie Lane sang a lot of songs for old Western movies. He has a good voice for it. Next up, we've got Hoagy Carmichael with Rockin' Chair.

Jeff got me, ain't laying by my side. Fetch me that gin, son, or I tan your hide. Ain't get from this cabin, ain't going nowhere. Yes, I'll do my gallivantin'.

That was Rockin' Chair by Hoagie Carmichael. So, really interesting little connection there. A cover of this song landed Frankie Lane in the world's, I guess, view when he covered it at a club one night while Carmichael himself was watching in the audience. And that's who the song is originally by. And Carmichael found him a job at Hollywood's Vine Street Club and paid for his first recording sessions for his own unique original material, which is pretty cool. Next up, we've got Ham Sandwich with Electrowave.

Rockin' Chair and Electrowave are both created by artists with sandwich names. So Hoagie Carmichael, a hoagie, and a ham sandwich, which is personally my favorite kind of sandwich. Got a ham and cheese and mayonnaise and all the fixings waiting for me at home to make my lunch for tomorrow when I get back. So, yep. Yeah. Next up, we've got Subsonic Eye with Performative.

So this is a bit of a more personal connection, and this is one that may fall into my third category on my show, like, website, which says it could be something that, you know, only I know and that you have to tune in to find out. So Electrowave, that Ham Sandwich album, I really, really liked that song when I was in high school and loved that whole album. I'd clean to it and stuff. But the way I found it was by looking on Pitchfork's Best New Music tab on their website. I was really into that at the time. I was very on, like, discovering new music. I remember that's how I found, like, that's how I got on Wednesday. Like, I, like, listened to Rats All God. I thought, like, this is really cool. And then I saw, like, Julian Baker was listening to it. I was like, well, that's so cool. But anyway, that was in 2022. And I think in, like, February of 2023, so fairly shortly after that time, Subsonic Eye's new album, All Around You, came out. And they are this band from Singapore. And at the time in high school, I'm a journalism major. In high school, I was on the school paper and I emailed them and I got an interview from high school paper, which was pretty fun. And I had to, like, wake up super early to, like, interview them because of the time difference. Anyway, they were so cool. And they told me about this song and all their songs, really. They, like, record vocals first and then add guitar, or I can't recall. But all of it's done, like, remotely. And I think they're just, you know, they kind of got out of school and they, like, you know, make music for ads and, like, you know, just live in the city and are kind of just making this music to deal with, like, the strange feelings that come with that feeling of being boxed in. And yeah, anyway, I think they came to the tour in the US very recently, so good for them. Go you guys. Next up, we've got Cheap Perfume with Fomanism, I think is how you say that.

That was Fomenism by Cheap Perfume from their album Burn It Down. So I do love them every once in a blue moon. It really scratches an itch for me. And Performative by Subsonic Eye mentions fake activism. And I think that Fomenism is like a pretty good word for that. Like a good, what do they call it? Like a portmanteau where you squish two words together. Though I suppose it's more of like a play on words because it's like femme, faux. I don't really know. Anyway. But yeah, so there you go. Next up, we have Drop the Bomb by Night Court.

So both Night Court and Cheap Perfume are signed to Snappy Little Fingers Records. Pretty sweet and simple. Next up, I've got my last song for you guys tonight, after which I'll bump some ads and then put y'all on the way to listen to the next show coming up, which I think is maybe The Shallow End. I'm not totally certain. So our last song of the night is Guided by Voices with their song The Rally Boys. And I'll front load the connection. Both Drop the Bomb and The Rally Boys are 1:43 long. It's kind of all you need. Everyone says optimal time is 3.5 minutes. I think really it's up to the interpretation. I think if you can make it work, you can make it work. Anyway, thanks so much for listening. I am very, very blessed to be able to have a late night slot that gets me on the air instead of just on the website. It's pretty dang cool. And I appreciate that. I think it's making me a better DJ, better on-air talker, better playlist maker. But maybe that's just also a time thing, because I've been doing this for a couple semesters now. So anyway, good night. Hope you have a beautiful sleep and peaceful transition into this Wednesday. Happy hump day and good night.

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4: 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That's li.me.
5: 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KVRX is not mainstream. It does not force the same 40 songs down your throat. 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
6: KVRX. Yeah.

What is up, folks? You are listening to The Shallow End. I'm your host, DJ Funk, and this week we're covering Tejano music for Hispanic Heritage Month. For those of you who've been following me for several years, you might know that I used to play Tejano music whenever I hosted Let's Polk About It and Let's Polk About Country, because it's very stylistically similar to polka. Both using accordions that were introduced in South Texas by Germans in the late 1800s. But yeah, this is a little bit of a return to form, and I'm glad to be back playing it. So up first tonight, by request from Jose, we have El Gancho by Little Joey La Familia. I believe they are out of Temple, Texas, Tejano legends since the 70s. So without further ado, let's get into it.

0: Alrighty, you just heard Amore Quiero by Ram Arrera and I Te Dejo en San Antonio by Flaco Jimenez, and before that, El Gancho by Little Joe y La Familia. Up next for you, we have Ven a Mi by Jay Perez off his album Steel Rain. If you wanted Tejano music that sounds like it belongs in Mario Kart, this is the album for you, folks. There's a lot of real bangers on here, and I'm joined by two shadows today. Would you guys like to introduce yourself?
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2: 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I go for by Eat From My Dinner.
0: Alrighty. Yeah, glad to have you guys in the booth and learning. Watch out for their shows. Very excited to be training them and having a good time here tonight. All right, let's get back to the music, folks.

Alrighty, you just heard Tonta by David Lee Garza. Before that was Como Le Are by Emilio Naviera. And before that, Ven a Mi by Jay Perez. Up next, we have a classic, Hey Baby, Que Paso by the Texas Tornadoes, a famous supergroup featuring Freddie Fender and Flaco Jimenez. And then after that, we'll have Tres Ramitas by Agustin Ramirez. And then we'll play some more. Don't touch that dial, folks.

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7: And we're covering Tejano music this week. You just heard Tres Ramitas by Agustin Ramirez and Hey Baby, Que Paso by the Texas Tornadoes. Up next, we have Ya Me Voy by Freddie Fender, who is famously in the Texas Tornadoes. This is some of his Spanish music before he pivoted to English language stuff in the 70s. Enjoy.

Alrighty, you just heard Obsession by Roberto Pulido. Before that was Vuelvo by Maz, and before that was Ya Me Voy by Freddie Fender. Up next for you, we have Dicen Por Ahí by Negami, and Que Culpa Tengo by Little Joe y La Familia. Don't touch that dial, folks. We are getting into the last songs of the evening, so it should be a good one. Thank you guys for tuning in.

0: Alrighty, you just heard Que Culpa Tengo by Little Joey La Familia off the seminal album Para La Gente. Up next, we have our final song of the evening, Volver, Volver by Piñata Protest. Would you like to tell us a little bit about this one?
1: Yeah, of course. So this one was actually put on to me by a good friend of mine from New Orleans. And Piñata Protest is a local group. I believe they're from San Antonio. And it's sort of a Tejano punk rendition of a pretty classic song by Vicente Fernandez. And this is their take on it.
0: Yeah, very excited to play this one. And for that, I'm going to sign off a little early this evening. Thank you guys for tuning in. You've been listening to The Shallow End. I've been your host, DJ Funk, with...
1: DJ Rain Dog.
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0: Alrighty, thank you guys for being here. It's been a lovely show. And thank you guys for tuning in at home. Have a good evening.

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Houston, Texas, known as the Fourth Ward at that time. Currently, that area is called Midtown. There's quite a bit of difference from the time that I lived there and there is right now. Fourth Ward at that time was just a convergence of dilapidated old buildings. Those buildings were deserted by early Houstonians, but it was called something else at the time. It wasn't called Fourth Ward. Fourth Ward was originally called Freedman's Town. It was an area of town set aside for freed black people from all over Texas. However, after a period of time, that area became so valuable that it was reclaimed by the ruling class. It was retaken by white people. I have pictures that can show what it looked like prior to this point. And you would be amazed. You could not recognize. I lived at the corner of Arthur and Ruthven at 1400 Arthur Street. I have a picture of 1400 Arthur Street I'd love for you to see. And go to that area and find that corner and compare the two. We literally lived in the shadows of downtown Houston. Those buildings, we were within blocks of those buildings currently. Fourth Ward at the time was a community. We were poor, but everybody was poor. So you didn't know how poor or bad off you were. If you saw a neighbor with holes in his shoes, you didn't criticize him because you had a pair of shoes, hand-downs from your brother, that had holes in them. But you didn't care. My mom worked several jobs for several different families just to make ends meet, just to bring food home. Sometimes we would have to wait all day until she came home so she could bring the leftovers from the meals that she had prepared for her employers. She'd wash clothes on the side to make extra money, wash and iron for just general people. They weren't rich people. They were working class people. She'd work 2 hours here, and maybe in one day she might work for two or three different families, maybe even four families, just to make enough money to put food on the table. Dad was a hustler. Plain and simple, he was a hustler. What did it take to make a dollar? He had tried. He just always said that, hey, I'll probably die broke and hungry, but I won't die tired, broke, and hungry. He did die broke. He wasn't hungry. He wasn't tired either by then. He had found a regular job, and he qualified for Social Security when he became 65. So that was the story. Looking back on my life, I cringe when I think about some of the things and woes that the people like me had to endure and suffer not too long ago. When I think about these things, some of these incidents, I'm unsure whether or not I should consider my longevity a curse or a blessing. In my lifetime, I have lived to see the cruelty and lynching of people just like me, both legally and illegally. I've also been blessed to see the election of a U.S. president who looks a lot like me. My life can be described as a continual period of me trying to wrap my head around life and what it should be, and living in a time of cruel and unusual influences. Yet here I am, somewhat bruised, but still here among the old school survivors, alive and witnessing static change, a term that I use to describe evolution of time when it seems like the more things change, the more they stay the same.

I fear losing myself, my sense of self, and my identity. I really like to show up as my full self, and not everyone that loves you is able to see you as your full self. And so that's always something that I'm conscious of, is making sure I'm a whole person, and the person I'm loving still gets to be a whole person in the process of loving each other.

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0: Didn't see you there. I'm DJ Towerno, extraordinaire. Somehow, you managed to break into my house. So, as a reward, let me let you in on something interesting. 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
3: 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That's li.me.

0: Is this thing on? Do you ever wonder what it's like to be black? 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Do you ever wonder what it's like to be a black girl? Well, I think you do wonder. And if you do, you should tune in to Dang, I Should Write This in My Journal with me, DJ Bingo. 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

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Or go to Aerolite 9 to 5, you feel?

Abominus Manifesto. The Abominus Manifesto. Bob Coffin. The Abominus Manifesto. Bob Coffin. The Cough Bomber. From the Cough Bomber to Bomb Cough. Work. Felt. Abominus join nothing but their hands or legs or other. Same. Abominus spit anti-poetry for poetic reasons in Frink. Abominus do not look at pictures painted by presidents and unemployed prime ministers. In times of national peril, Abominus's reality Americans stand ready to drink themselves to death for their country. Abominus do not feel pain no matter how much it hurts. Abominus do not use the word square except when talking to square. Abominus read newspapers only to ascertain their abominability. Abominus never carry more than $50 in debt. Abominus do not write for money, they write the money itself. Abominus believe only what they dream, only after it come true. Abominus children must be reared abominably. Abominus poets confident that the new literary form of footprintism has freed the artist from outward restrictions such as the ability to read and write, desire to communicate, must be prepared to read their work at dental colleges. Embalming schools, homes for unwed mothers, homes for wed mothers. Insane asylums, USO canteens, kindergartens, and county jails. Abominus never compromise their reductionary philosophy. Abominism's main function is to unite the soul with oatmeal cookies. Abominus love love, hate hate, drink drink, smoke smokes, live lives, die deaths. Abominus writers write nothing, or they write and write. Abominus poetry, in order to be completely understood, should be eaten. Except on fast days, slow days, and mornings of execution. Abominus could be a color, they'd be green itself. They go around telling everyone to go. I'm crazy Abominus, crazy unabominus, these proxy kicky tricks, you know what I'm talking about? Psychometric poets, two heads, better than none. Selling middle names to impotent personnel managers, even children, brightly wrapped candy fathers. We're on you.

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I'ma check it out, and y'all should too for the newest articles. Much love and thank you, KBR.

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0: somewhere. 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
1: Here.

0: 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Join me, jazz expert of over 50 years, Preston LePage, every Sunday at 12 for Hey, Got Jazz? Season 3. We are back for the first time ever on KVRX 91.7 and are legally prohibited from mentioning the previous seasons. Join in classic jazz appreciation through the lens of indie movie reviews, political discussion, and religious discourse. Jazz has never been so new. Here, jazz isn't just a passion, it's also an obligation.
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Oh,

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6: You can find more information at li.me. 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

Thank you. It's called Clay Pigeon. That's right, Roadhog did. We had a lot of requests, we're gonna do it anyway. Ain't never had a lesson in his life, all right.

Y'all ever get on stage and immediately have to urinate? Because that's been my night so far. What's up? We're Hover. We're going to play some music for you, and we hope you don't hate it. Thanks for being here.

0: 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Does anybody have a guitar strap? Because mine just broke.
1: Anybody?
0: This is a fucking $3,000 guitar that I just threw on the ground. 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
1: It's not easy to find a prince and a man.
0: Yeah, that's right. 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
1: Do you think that's the right way?
0: Let's go through this world with different eyes.
1: Different eyes?
0: Sounds good.

0: 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This is RuPaul Charles, honey. 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

0: 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This is the second song I ever wrote for this band. So yeah, here we go.
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0: Hey, where are we?
1: Don't worry.
0: No, seriously, where are we?
1: Shh! Hide! They smell good music taste!
0: Wait, I see an entrance over there!
1: Almost there! Okay, we can talk here. Welcome to the Belfry, where even you can eavesdrop on a show of the ages with DJ Sputnik on Saturdays at 3 a.m. I heard in the Belfry that they play the most vexing post-punk, ghastly gothic rock, and slam and dark and new wave. They're here! Remember, it's on K.

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1: Lieutenant, this is Wayne. It's called Sales Hall in the Greater Bethlehem. We're in the

0: 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And if you ever feel like recording a song in your house, just try it out, because if it's bad, you can throw it right in the trash.
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thing that money could buy. 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
1: Good afternoon. 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You're listening to Café con Ritmo on KVRX 91.7. I've got a pretty sick playlist for you today. Today we're going to start out with Talk to You by Tala Silva and Ryoma, and then Amor by Fabuloso. So let's get into it. Don't touch that dial.

0: Hello, hello. I'm back. We have a special guest today. My brain was buffering. Hello.
1: What? Is it on?
0: Yeah.
1: Hi.
0: So this is my little mentee. She's shadowing me for this today.
1: I am. I'm learning so much.
0: Okay, I'm so glad. So if you want to just, you know, what are your favorite songs right now?
1: I've been listening to a lot of like post-hardcore right now.
0: Sick.
1: And so I've, and also some like metalcore.
0: Okay.
1: So I've been listening to like Converge and like May, Boys Night Out.
0: Okay.
1: Yeah. What about you?
0: I love that. I have been listening to a lot of the artists I'm about to go see at ACL.
1: Skrillex. So
0: like, yeah, Skrillex. we got Labyrinth, I'm like catching up on, Role Model. Well, he's not coming to ACL, but he's coming like next week.
1: Oh, okay.
0: During
1: cool.
0: the after shows. Mm. Who else? Audrey Hepburn, Claire Rosencrantz.
1: Labyrinth was in the Euphoria soundtrack, right?
0: Yeah, he scored the whole show up until like the last season.
1: How come he didn't score the last season?
0: I have no idea, but like everyone was so done with the show for some reason, and like they got rid of whoever was the makeup artist. Like, they got rid of her.
1: The young girl from Ukraine, or is that somebody else?
0: Probably. I have no idea.
1: I might be wrong.
0: No, I don't.
1: I think she was like,
0: yeah, I didn't know who the makeup artist was. I just know they got rid of her because like they were, the looks were really simple this past season. Outfits were different, but the looks were like simple.
1: Did you watch the last season?
0: I did. I mean, I got into Euphoria maybe a couple months before it, maybe a year or so before it dropped, and it was really fire. So I was like, okay, I'll give it a shot. But then that was when Labyrinth was like, hey, like, I'm not doing this anymore.
1: And Barbie Fiera, too. She was like, I'm done.
0: Yeah, I was so confused. Like, they didn't even try to write her out. She just, like, left. I was like, oh, okay. But at the same time, I didn't really see where her character was going, so maybe it was, like,
1: that's what she said. That's what she was like, I'm out of here because I don't see my character going anyplace else and I don't want to do this like script that they are having me do.
0: Honestly, I never understood the purpose of having her character, period. So maybe it was a good hit.
1: Uh-oh.
0: No, because like it just didn't align with the narrative. Well, I guess in the high school narrative, it aligned because it was following all of them separately.
1: Maybe she's like,
0: but like I never saw the reason of having her or like Cassie, honestly.
1: Cassie was just kind of weird. Yeah.
0: I don't know. I thought it would focus more on Rue.
1: This last season?
0: Like, in general, the show?
1: Mm-hmm.
0: Like, it focused less on Rue than I thought it would.
1: Oh, yeah. I think she was kind of, like, she was focused on, but kind of equally as much as everyone else was. The only reason I think we saw more of her was because she kind of tied everyone together.
0: Right, yeah, she was kind of the focal point, I guess you could say, for sure.
1: Yeah.
0: But yeah, I don't know. What were, did you watch last season?
1: I watched it to a point, and then I was like, I don't care anymore. I think it was, like, after Cassie, or Nate got his, like, toe cut off, and, like, the mafia came, I was like, okay.
0: I was like, I don't even understand what he really went into debt for. Like, I feel like if they would have shown why he was in debt and not just been like, oh, you're in debt, that would have made more sense.
1: I guess just because, like,
0: was it the house? Like, I don't understand.
1: There's no way the house is that much debt, though. That would be insane.
0: Like, why would he take out, I don't, because, like, didn't he have family business money? I'm like, why are you taking out loans?
1: Maybe his dad used it all in the court cases. Or, like, in jail or something?
0: You're right. Or maybe, yeah, because he was, like, bailed out, wasn't he? I don't know.
1: Can't even remember.
0: I don't even know. But I digress. What a show, man. What a show. Yeah. What are your thoughts on the playlist so far?
1: I love this show.
0: Thank you.
1: It's good. I like it. I feel like I'm hearing a lot of stuff I haven't heard before.
0: Yeah. I try. It's like very poppy sounds, but definitely stuff you haven't heard before too at the same time.
1: Is this like stuff that you listen to at home too?
0: No. Yes.
1: sometimes.
0: That got me. It depends on the artist. Like, I was really into Cody John, and I play him a lot in the show. Aiden Diaz, I'll play him. Los Juan Palitos Chinos, I'll play them, and I also listen to them. But it's a yes and no, because sometimes, like, I don't know, I'm not feeling the vibe that, you have to have the vibe for it, you know?
1: You keep it more, like, light and airy on the radio.
0: Yeah, I want to keep it light and airy, yeah.
1: Cool.
0: Sometimes I just want to hear, like, Nicole Kidman by Adele.
1: How'd you come up with your DJ name?
0: My DJ name? Well, in Spanish it means art, and it's kind of a play on my name in general, like my full name. So I thought it was really cool. I'm not going to dox myself. I thought it was really cool.
1: That's cool.
0: But yeah, have you been thinking of a DJ name?
1: Yeah.
0: You don't have to say it. It's okay.
1: It's like, guys, look out for DJ Effie.
0: Yep. It's coming soon to KRX 91.7.
1: Once I get my last signature on that paper.
0: Period. Yeah. So soon.
1: But yeah, probably that one. But I was going to spell it with a PH instead of a double F.
0: Okay. Yeah. I can see that. Fire. Yeah, I think DJ names here are very unique, and that one would definitely stand out, though. For sure.
1: Maybe.
0: I think it would.
1: Someone told me yesterday that they were going to do, like, the wee dog barking sound effect, which I thought was really cool. Like, that's a really cool idea.
0: Wait. I can see that. That's also really cool.
1: What was your favorite Wii game when you were a kid?
0: I really liked the bowling.
1: I knew you were going to say Wii bowling.
0: I didn't have a Wii growing up. So it was like whatever I played with when I went over to my cousins. And it was the bowling. What else did it have? Just like the fitness ones.
1: to hop on the scale?
0: No. I don't even think we had one. Because, like, I don't think my cousin had a scale. But I had an Xbox 360.
1: Oh.
0: But what did you play? Okay.
1: I played on the Xbox, too. But I didn't have, like, a game console of my own. But I remember I went to, like, summer camp. And they had that one Call of Duty game where you killed the Nazis.
0: Oh.
1: The zombies? The war game?
0: Call of Duty.
1: Was that Black Ops?
0: Yes, Black Ops. There you go.
1: I remember I played that one, and I played, that was it, really.
0: Fire.
1: But that was, like, once a year.
0: Yeah, I mean, it was my brother's console, but of course I was, like, you know, using it. I played Black Ops, Grand Theft Auto.
1: Oh, all these games. How old were you, like, 5?
0: No comment. I'm just kidding. Yeah, I was, like, playing San Andreas with him when I was maybe 6, 5.
1: How old was he?
0: 14? Like, he was in high school. But it's really funny because he would rage bait me, and he would, like, throw bombs. I don't know if you have you ever played Grand Theft Auto?
1: I've seen it be played.
0: Yeah, like, you can throw bombs on each other, basically.
1: I didn't even know you were able to have those things in that
0: game. yeah apparently.
1: Wow.
0: But you can throw bombs at each other and, like, detonate it whenever you, like, make a phone call or something.
1: Oh, really?
0: Well, I forgot how it worked in San Andreas, but, like, you could detonate it whenever you wanted. So we'd be playing, and he'd, like, randomly detonate me, and I'd be so mad. I missed the two-player games, though.
1: Were you always forced to be, like, player number two?
0: Oh, yeah.
1: Oh, yeah. Were you good at Mario Kart?
0: No, I was horrible at it.
1: Are you good at driving?
0: In GTA?
1: No, like, in real life.
0: Oh, in real life? I'm all right. I'm pretty good, yeah. How about you?
1: Oh, okay.
0: I keep it. I try. I'm like probably a little slower than I should be, just because I get like really nervous.
1: Do you get on the highway a lot?
0: No.
1: Oh.
0: I haven't tried it yet.
1: Really?
0: No.
1: How long have you been driving?
0: A couple, like not long.
1: Oh, okay.
0: To be fair, not very long. You?
1: Not long either. Maybe like a year.
0: Yeah. Yeah, I mean, I don't have to drive often, because, like, bro, if you have your car here, you pay rent.
1: Parking lot.
0: Basically, right? Yeah, for the car. You pay, and at home, it's like, I don't really have much going on, so I don't really drive.
1: Okay, I see what you mean.
0: Yeah, but let's get back into this. You got to tell me your thoughts on this next song. I think it's called Strawberry by Sabrina Song, actually. That's her name.
1: Yippee.
0: All right, let's get into it.

0: 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I don't know that much
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Unfortunately, we only have time for one more song, but don't cry yet. 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

0: Hello, hello.
1: What's up?
0: Welcome to Potluck. This is DJ Boy Shorts.
1: And this is DJ Pizza for Breakfast.
0: And we're missing our third. Wait, pause. Pause.
1: Slow down.
0: We're missing our dear friend DJ Do a Flip. They've been shipped off to HEB on the front lines.
1: But we're going to have a good time regardless.
0: Yes.
1: It just being us gives us room to play longer songs and more songs,
0: and
1: I would say.
0: I feel like it opens for different conversation.
1: Yeah. What, are we going to talk about being Jewish again?
0: We're going to talk about being Jewish and Mexican again. Because my friend was sending me these tweets by someone whose display name was Mexican Jewish Overlord. And they just sent that to me and I was like, you called. Like, yes, I'm Mexican. Yes, I'm Jewish. Yes, we exist.
1: I felt really insecure about my racial identity the other day because someone from, I think, Colombia came into work the other day and she bought a book and she was like, she just really wanted to talk to us. And she was like, what's your name? And I was like, Octavio. And she was like, oh my God, where are you from? And I was like, well, my family's half Mexican, but I'm not from there. And she was like, well, that makes sense that you're not from there because you're way too white to be Mexican. Like, I had never heard somebody say that, like, straight to my face. And also, she was wrong.
0: Yeah, I was going to say, that's very ignorant.
1: Yeah. I felt victimized, even though I obviously wasn't, but I was like, you can think that, but you're not supposed to say that to my face.
0: Yeah, what?
1: This is colorism.
0: in a way.
1: No, disregard
0: that. That's insane.
1: Yeah, it was really wild. But I don't think she had a
0: ill will.
1: Not really an ill will either, but I don't think she was just saying a lot of really audacious stuff in a very short amount of time. So I was like, she didn't really have a filter. That's the word I was looking for. So I wasn't that offended. But after she left, me and my coworker looked at each other like, that was kind of weird,
0: yeah,
1: wasn't it?
0: Yeah, that's weird.
1: And we're all white chickens on this show.
0: Like,
1: so.
0: Genuinely, all of us have Mexican moms.
1: Yeah.
0: Sydney Sweeney's Jewish now. We were talking about how this is like, it sucks for, what did we say? It sucks for like the right wing like Nazis who love her, and then it sucks for Jewish people because now we have to associate with her. Or actually, no, we don't claim her. But also,
1: we don't even claim Scooter Braun.
0: No, I didn't even know that. I feel like my mom brings this up sometimes. It's crazy how like we will consider ourselves Jewish because like that's how we're raised. But at the end of the day, it's also like you're supposed to like take your mother's like religion. Is that the whole thing?
1: Yeah. Well, it depends on. Well, I mean, my family is Reform, and in Reform Judaism, you're Jewish if you're Jewish. But to like an Orthodox. Like, based on orthodoxy, like, neither of us are Jewish.
0: True, but it's also, like, you know, an ethnic thing, too.
1: Yeah, but it blew my mind because I would go to Hebrew school, and sometimes dads would drop off their kids at, like, Hebrew school and Sunday school, and someone would ask, are you Jewish? And the dad would be like, oh, I'm not Jewish at all. I literally know nothing about Judaism. I'm dropping them off here because their mom is Jewish, and that means they're Jewish. Mm-hmm. Like, even like random Reform Jews in San Antonio still went by that. Like even if their mom didn't practice, it's like, well, you're technically Jewish. So I'm going to ship you off to Hebrew school and you're going to have a bar mitzvah.
0: I didn't get nothing. I didn't get a bat mitzvah. I didn't get a quinceañera. I still get FOMO about that.
1: I'm like baptized.
0: Me too.
1: Coming of age and confirmed in like three separate religions. So I'm basically the guy from Life of Pi. I believe all of them.
0: I don't remember that.
1: God is real.
0: God knows how long ago it was that we actually read that or actually watched the movie.
1: Life of Pi is fire. I don't know.
0: Like the movie. Yeah. I remember seeing it before.
1: The movie is better than the book. not really a hot take because Ang Lee is the best. He also made Brokeback Mountain.
0: Goat.
1: And that one movie.
0: Let's Google.
1: It's so good. What's that other movie he made? With the girl from Everything Everywhere All at Once. Yeah, Crouching Tiger, Hidden Dragon. Yeah, so good.
0: Michelle Yeoh, you can't remember her name.
1: Sorry. Her last, like, 5 years, she's only been in Wicked movies. What am I supposed to keep track of that?
0: Flip it around, Wicked Witch.
1: 1 second.
0: I do have more to talk about. We should probably get into the next song because it's a long one.
1: Yeah. So I played like all the singles for the upcoming album on the show, but I had never played like the absolute best one because it's 7 minutes long. But to me, this is the most beautiful song of the year so far. And this is Auto Smile by At.
0: And real quick, I want to preface my next song because we'll probably let the two play in succession. No Hard Feelings by Billy Woods. I was looking back through my camera roll of when I went to this, like, South By showcase, and he was there, and that was the one video I had, and I'm so glad. It's just such an awesome song. I love the production on it. I love the instrumental. But also, it's just, he's such a good writer. And, I don't know, I've been really obsessed with this song. I know it's not new. Sorry, I'm a little off today. I don't know what's in the air. Pollen, probably. I was convinced, I'm like, was it all the secondhand smoke I've been inhaling over the weekend? Of how all my friends who smoke, like, chain smoke cigarettes.
1: No, there's definitely something in there. It's like the fall equinox.
0: I think I'm connected to the moon.
1: Something's blowing in.
0: No, the moon's been weird lately.
1: The moon's been beautiful.
0: It's been awesome.
1: We should get into this music, though.
0: Okay. Up next, we have Auto Smile by At and No Hard Feelings by Billy Woods. And this is Potluck on KVRX.

0: Hello, we're back. That was just Garden of Light by the Olivia Tremor Control.
1: And you know who else is back? Olivia Tremor Control.
0: Oh!
1: So, they're one of my favorite bands, and they only have two albums, both from the late 90s. They took an extended leave after touring in the 2000s, what's his name? Bill Doss died in 2012, right after they started the process of making a new album. So the remaining members kind of put everything together over the past 15 years. And the new album's going to be like 30 songs long. The singles are great. And I'm absolutely super excited. It's Elephant Six season. It's fall. There are a couple more singles. Earlier I played The Apples in Stereo, which is another great Elephant Six band. Neutral Milk Hotel is one of them too. I highly recommend, there's a recent documentary about the collective, but it was basically like 30 people, kind of like co-op vibes. They all made music together and split off into various bands and helped each other. And they're all pretty great. A lot of sunshine pop vibes. Obviously, Neutral Milk Hotel became the most famous. But Olivia Tremor Control and Apples in Stereo are even better, in my opinion. But maybe that's just because of my taste in music. But yeah, they're great. And I'm so happy they're coming back.
0: That's so cool. I love Apples in Stereo. Or I like that one song. I've had it saved for a minute. My friends, Amateur Music, are coming back with a new EP. They just dropped an album earlier this year, but a lot of the materials, like, you know, they've been sitting on it for a minute. But yeah, they just put out a new song today with Eliana Glass, who is also an amazing singer. I played her before. I actually played her last episode, and I literally started tearing up because of how beautiful it is. But this new song is really cool. Shout out to Jack and everyone else. And yeah, I'm really excited to share it. I've been sending it to a bunch of people. Do you have any like media you've been into that you can't play on, or stuff you've been into that you can't play on here?
1: Well, to take that literally, I want to play him next time because... I don't know, he's not on Spotify, but Jim O'Rourke's solo singer-songwriter stuff is really good, and I want to play him next time. But in terms of, like, non-musical stuff or stuff that's not niche enough to play, today I started, like, listening to fall music again, even though it's not cold outside, but, like, the vibes kind of shifted. You know, it's kind of dark. Maybe 10 degrees cooler than it was a week or two ago. Listening to a little bit of Yo La Tengo, a little bit of Pinback, a little bit of Destroyer. I don't know. Still reading a lot, still in the middle of Infinite Jest.
0: And we're still watching Sex and the City. But also me and DJ Do a Flip have been watching Industry, which I wasn't into it at first, but now I'm into it. And speaking of Sex and the City, there's something I keep forgetting every single episode to bring up, how I was talking about Bibles from the Modern Woman, and how that's like one of them, but also like albums that are considered that, like, Liz Phair's Exile in Guyville, Smurfs' Big City Life, and like any Fiona Apple, which I think most people would consider that. But yeah, every day I get so mad at myself for sending a guy Exile in Guyville. Like, that's not for you. That was never for you. Like, ugh.
1: Yeah, I'll admit I don't really get it.
0: Yeah.
1: I don't get Liz Phair. And I'm not supposed to.
0: But yeah, I feel like I've been revisiting a lot of things. You know, I'm still always listening to Ween. Cake. I just listened to Cake last night for the first time in a while because short skirt, long jacket came on in HEB.
1: That's such a good karaoke song.
0: I know. And I was like, wait, this is a vibe, even though I was, you know, I'm feeling kind of terrible right now. I don't know. I just can't get off of Barataglia. There's always certain songs I come back to, and I was really fighting hard not to put one of them on this playlist because, I don't know, they don't need the clout. Clean Up on Isle Heaven by Malice K. Great album that my roommate showed me. Also, a little bit of Young Lean. It's really funny because DJ Dua Flip's mom was texting them about, really being into Young Lean based off his VMAs performance. I never watched the VMAs. I don't watch TV.
1: Young Lean get a VMA performance? That's so cool.
0: That
1: but
0: is
1: like,
0: really cool, but...
1: Like, it was Somber, Sabrina Carpenter, and Young Lean?
0: And Madonna.
1: Oh, yeah, I forgot about Madonna.
0: I know, because I don't know how big his last single was. I don't know. He's a cultural staple, but not in, the mainstream, I wouldn't say.
1: Good on the VMAs, I guess.
0: I guess, yeah.
1: I forgot. The newest album that I've been obsessed with lately is the This Is Lorelei, the singer in my band. It's so good. It's so beautiful. Every single song is stuck in my head all the time. He's like the songwriter of our time. He's like on a Bob Dylan run right now. God is speaking through him.
0: We'll see about that. I'm seeing him open for Bleachers on Friday.
1: And I'm going down to San Antonio to see him because, of course, the show he's playing headlining in Austin is 21 plus, which I've snuck into the Hotel Vegas before. Maybe I shouldn't have said that, but...
0: No, it's okay. I literally was not supposed to be at that showcase with Billy Woods either.
1: Mm-hmm. But I don't want to bet on it, and I need to see him.
0: Mm-hmm.
1: And shout out to San Antonio and shout out to the Paper Tiger, because the Paper Tiger has been booking way better than they ever have lately.
0: Mm-hmm.
1: Like, I can't remember Quiet Light and James K.
0: Bass Victim.
1: Yeah, isn't that crazy? Built to Spill played at the Paper Tiger. Usually it's like once every 2 years a band that I want to see is actually playing at the Paper Tiger. And it's been, and of course I'm not living in San Antonio anymore, and like every artist I like is playing there, and they never sell out and the tickets are cheap.
0: Mm-hmm.
1: But yeah, it's going to be so much fun.
0: I've also been listening to a bit of Model Actress. I think I already mentioned this last time. Two Hollis has been stealing their nachos. He's naming his new album Pirouette, and they just dropped an album called Pirouette. I know that's not illegal, but I know what you are. It's also just so crazy to see, their listeners spike because they were just on the new Miley Cyrus album, which is also a random collab, but I also think it's cool. Like, I'm not hating on her. I listen to Miley Cyrus and her Dead Pets.
1: Is that the one that the Flaming Lips produced?
0: Am I?
1: I think the
0: Did
1: Flaming
0: Lips. Did you
1: just
0: make that up?
1: No, I'm, 80% sure the Flaming Lips produced Miley Cyrus and her Dead Pets.
0: We're Googling right now. Yeah, what? No wonder it's so good. Okay,
1: I've never listened to it, but I knew that
0: we played some of the songs, definitely in the car. Mm-hmm. Let me double check what we have up next. The new Amateur Music single with Eliana Glass, Atlas Sound.
1: Always got to get some Atlas Sound on this playlist.
0: All right, we're going to be right back. We're going to play a few ads and get into the music. 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

0: awesome Austin heroes.
1: Literal heroes. Last weekend they headlined the First Light Books block party, so I got to see them play while I was working, and it was so much fun. Just, it's so beautiful when a band that good can like play like a little neighborhood show like that. It was really great.
0: And then they're opening for Jack White next week, apparently.
1: That's insane.
0: I know. And tickets are only $20 for students. It's on Tuesday, I believe.
1: And
0: but
1: where is it?
0: At Moody Amphitheater.
1: I like that venue.
0: I do, too. I'm bummed I can't go because I'm going to go see Chanel Beads, which is also presented by KVRX. So if you're interested, you should check them out. I played them many times, but unfortunately, they're very popular. They're like, I don't know how to describe. They're like, I don't have the words for it, but they're like New York heroes, basically. But they've like, when I was in New York and I met them or I saw them at a bar, I realized like no one cared because I'm like, everyone there knows them and knows who they are. You know what I mean?
1: I don't. Well, because they're just like part of the scene.
0: Yeah, they're part of the scene, so they're not like, seeing them around is not as like. But that's also with any scene. If you see like people who are kind of foundational to it or very popular, like seeing them around isn't really a big deal.
1: Like Spoon. Yeah. And Austin.
0: But awesome band. Their album, Your Day Will Come, not to be mistaken with their last album, Your Day Will Come. I'm really excited to see them again because Car Culture and Horse Vision are opening.
1: That's really cool, too. Oh, my goodness. Maybe I should get tickets to the Jack White show so I can go to something cool because I miss...
0: Yeah, it's $20 if you're with your ID.
1: Moody Amphitheater, I usually... Like, that is a great venue for seeing, like pretty huge artists that you normally wouldn't get to see because the capacity is so large, but it's never that expensive. Like, I saw Dylan there. I saw Wilco there.
0: I saw Air there.
1: Oh, that's so cool.
0: It was such a good show.
1: I saw Vampire Weekend there during the eclipse a few years ago. That was beautiful.
0: Whoa.
1: And that, like, marked the newest Vampire Weekend album into my head forever because it was such a good show and the album hadn't come out yet. And now that's... Which, that album didn't, like, get as popular as some of the previous Vampire Weekend albums. I forgot what it was called. Only God Was Above Us. But to me, that's the absolute best Vampire Weekend album. But maybe it's like a association thing because that show is so good.
0: What was I gonna say? Sorry, again, I'm not feeling too great. You have anything? Maybe I can do some. I don't know what else to call it, and I know we're biting off emergency intercom, but. About psyops, which is just like funny tweets that they read out loud. But literally the only thing I had that has been like cemented in my mind with how many people I just saw with bags of Wingstop on my way to the station was wanting a boyfriend is like wanting Wingstop. You don't really want it. But like, I'll nibble on the fries. Like,
1: wait, I saw a tweet that I thought was funny.
0: I'll take a few fries. That's all.
1: Explaining choosing Texas to a leftist. Okay, so you need to understand that American country music has a Sunni Shia split between Nashville and Austin. Do you get it?
0: Wait, I need to read this. What do you mean?
1: Wait, because between Nashville and Austin, because you know.
0: Oh, I thought you said national and Austin. I was like, huh?
1: American country music has a Sunni Shia split.
0: Oh my God.
1: Nashville,
0: okay. Now I needed to read
1: and
0: that.
1: And that's very important to understanding the importance and cultural impact of Choosing Texas by Ella Langley.
0: One thing I meant to comment about, I'm tired of seeing Somber. His outfit at the VMAs was so annoying. Did you see that with the fur coat and the sex belt?
1: Yeah, I did see it, but I was more ticked. I didn't even pay attention to his outfit. I was just more ticked off by the way he sang the George Michael song. I don't know why it was so bad. I can't figure out why it was so bad. You know, did you see the video?
0: No.
1: I don't engage myself
0: with that kind of stuff.
1: He did. I guess it would be nice if I could touch your body.
0: I'm just irritated how he, like, tries so hard to have sex appeal. And I was like, you, like, are like a plank.
1: Like hearing him sing I will be your father figure just did not work. It doesn't work.

0: That's what he played.
1: He sang Faith and Father Figure.
0: Uh-uh.
1: Like the two most, like, of course, it was a George Michael tribute. But okay. I don't know,
0: like,
1: why they
0: couldn't get anyone else. Or like maybe someone who's like gay. I don't know. It was like right? actually gay. Yeah, and, right? and actually a good singer. But yeah. What do we have up next? Oh yeah, Twice by Eterna featuring Braden Wells. I've been really obsessed with this song over the summer. It's not new either. Well, relatively. It's from his EP that came out last year. A little background. He's like, I think, London based. He was the drummer, a touring drummer for Bartalia for a little bit. And Braden Wells, they're married. They just got engaged. Sorry. Maybe that's like, actually, no, that's not parasocial. I follow them on Instagram. but yeah, she runs the London label Jane Records.
1: My final track, which will be the final track of the show, is Lo que nos ocupa es esa abuela, la conciencia que regula el mundo by Invisible, which is a great Argentinian band led by Pescado Rabioso, who is an absolute legend of the Argentinian classic rock scene. So that'll be fun. Pescado Rabioso's solo stuff is my favorite, but he has like way above the blacklist, so I had to go to his band that he was in before. But hopefully that'll be awesome.
0: Yes. I literally just forgot what I was about to say. Anyway, thank you so much for listening. We'll hopefully be a trio by next week.
1: Have a beautiful, beautiful night, everybody, and don't get caught in the rain tomorrow.
0: Oh, yeah. All right. We love you. Bye.

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3: 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Moreover, we would like to acknowledge the Alabama Cushara, the Caddo, the Carrizo Come Crudo, the Kualitecan, the Comanche, the Kickapoo, the Lipan Apache, the Tonkawa, and the Isleta del Sur del Pueblo, and all the American Indian and indigenous peoples and communities who have been or have become a part of these lands and territories in Texas.
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